2021, that is Sleater-Kinney on 90.5 The Night. That's Worry with you, rounding out that long set. There she goes again, music from Marshall Crenshaw from 1982. We also heard music from Diggable Planets, Trombone Shorty, Billy Strings, all in that long set. It is after 8 o'clock. It's Tara Feely hanging out with you on this Saturday. It was cloudy most of the day today, but it didn't rain, and it was actually cooler temperature. It was a nice day to be outside. Just saying. I know we're in the final days of summer, and so, you know, you hope the temperatures are nice and warm, at least to still utilize the pool if you're lucky enough to still have one open. But yeah, this weekend is not that weekend to do so. And I'm sorry to have to tell you this, but this week is also not that week. We're supposed to have Indian summer in September, right? We're supposed to be enjoying like really nice, warm, not sweaty hot, but warm, gorgeous, sun-kissed weather in September. And that is just not happening. It's not fair. We've got showers all week long. Tomorrow, the showers are likely sometime after 5 o'clock. So, you know, at least you get part of the day with no rain. And it's football Sunday. So, stay inside anyway. I mean, the football games are on. If you're not a football fan, then get outside before 5 o'clock. High of about 77. It will be cloudy tomorrow. Monday, there's a chance of showers sometime after 2 p.m. High of 71. Cloudy skies again. Chance of showers for Tuesday. Ooh, cloudy again. We're going back down the scale this time. 68. We keep going back down. Tuesday night, we get down to 55, right? The temperature for Wednesday, 68 degrees and breezy. Wednesday will be the only day this week where there is no rain in the forecast. But it comes back, though, Wednesday night. Showers for Thursday, 67. Showers for Friday, 68. Showers for next Saturday and 71. 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I'm getting back to the music. Queens of the Stone Age featuring Nikki Lane. This is Easy Street. That's 90.5 The Night.

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album, Bikers Make Better Lovers. I don't really know that because I've never dated a biker, but that's what Sour Op says. Anyway, that's the name of their album. I love that. She's So Strange is a song from that album from 2026. The New Pornographers before that, Pure Sticker Shock. Be-ba-doo-be before that with Coffee. And we heard Easy Street, Queens of the Stone Age, featuring Nikki Lane starting off that set. You know, I tell you often my favorite shows here each night of the week, there's something different going on here. And I love Featured Artist. That happens on Thursday. And Classic Rewind. That happens on Wednesday. So I know it's staying up late. I know, because it's so late at night, right? It's 11 o'clock. And for those of you who get up early in the morning, 11 o'clock is pretty late. But I promise you it's worth it, especially this coming Thursday. The Boss Man, New Jersey's own Bruce Springsteen, his birthday is the 23rd of September. So he is our featured artist of the week. That's this coming Thursday, 11 p.m. It's only an hour program, so you can get to bed at midnight. 90.5thenight.org is where you can check out the details for the entire late night schedule. Yeah, the entire late night schedule. Each night of the week, there's something different going on. I'm getting back to the music. I know many of you are keeping your fingers crossed. Well, I mean, if you're listening to me, you're probably not there at the See Here Now Festival, but we're keeping our fingers crossed for you guys that that no rain kills anything, because I'm sure you guys are having a great time. Listen, as much as I love being here with you on a Saturday night, I would love to be at the See Here Now Festival. I wish I could afford tickets for all of us. Wouldn't it be great? Maybe I'll win the lottery, and we can take all of the 90.5 The Night members to See Her Now Festival next year. I don't know. A girl can dream. I got music from Chet Faker coming up next. 90.5 The Night.

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Brussels is haunted. Echo and the Bunnymen. The latest album is Apples for Isaac on 90.5 The Night. We heard Valerie June before that with Smile. Jane Says, music from Jane's Addiction from 1988. And Chet Faker from 2014, starting off that set with Gold. Tara Feely hanging out with you guys on this Saturday. It is the weekend of the See Here Now Festival. If you're like me and you didn't score tickets, super disappointing. Right? I know I'm disappointed, though I'm still hanging out with you guys here. So that's not disappointing. But yeah, I always want to get tickets and they sell out so darn fast. So we're just going to keep you entertained all weekend long here at 90.5 The Night. I mean, we do any day of the week. The See Her Now Festival is no different than any other weekend we got going on. I promise though, I got a few great tunes. Actually, I got more than a few. Listen, everything we play here is great. Okay, I could say I sneak in some last minute great tunes. I got some really cool ones coming up for the last hour. I say that often because I really do cram in some of my favorites for the final hour with you. But let's face it, everything we play here is awesome on 90.5 The Night. I say most everything because, you know, not everybody loves every single song, okay? So you may hear a song, you're like, it's not really my favorite, but it's okay. But then 87,000 other songs you hear on 90.5 The Night aren't your favorites. So that's why I say most all. So not everyone's going to like every single song, but we know that you guys love the music that spins here at 90.5 The Night because you share your feedback with us. We love, love, love that. We get your snail mails, which is old school letters in the mail. We love. We get your DMs, your Instagram messages, your Facebook messages. We love it. So thank you for all of your feedback. We know that you love it. And whether you were able to score tickets for See Here Now or not, we're going to keep you entertained all weekend long. I'm going to give you a long set, starting it all off with Brian Fallon and the Painkillers. This is not bad for New Jersey. It's 90.5 The Night.

Love, love, love, Miss Melda May from 2012. That's More Mayhem is the name of her album. I love the way she did that. Roadrunner on 90.5 tonight, rounding out that long music set. Chocolate Town, music from Ween, starting off the hour. We also heard in that long set Kurt Vile, Joni Mitchell, and Lucy Dacus started things off. See Here Now Festival is going on. If you didn't get tickets, it's crazy there at Asbury, but I'm sure everybody's having a great time. The All-American Rejects, Shaggy, Men at Work, Susanna Hoff, Fits in the Tantrums, Tom O'Dell, and a whole lot more. Tomorrow, the Goo Goo Dolls, Fontaines D.C., Moby, Ziggy Marley, Ben Howard. Oh, my goodness. A whole lot of great artists take the stage. And if you didn't get tickets for today, but you're heading out tomorrow, I hope it's a great day. Listen, they're calling for rain, but not until after 5 o'clock. So let's hope Mother Nature doesn't give you any rain until the festival is over. Unfortunately, there is rain in the forecast all week long. It's very disappointing. So for us locals who are supposed to be enjoying our locals summer, I'm not even going to bore you with the forecast right now. I'll save it for a little bit. I'm going to keep the music going here. Phoebe Bridgers is going to keep things rolling along. 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

0: Monmouth Arts invites you to Culture Around the Corner, a celebration of the rich diversity of New Jersey, October 2nd through the 4th in Long Branch. 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

newer music from Michigander that is freaking out on 90.5 tonight. Over Before You Know It is the latest album from them. Ocean Alley before that, giving us Double Vision. Saviors Are a Dangerous Thing. Music from the Chameleons. U2 giving us Elevation, and Phoebe Bridgers with Lost Boys starting off that set. As Tara Feely here, it is forecast-wise not going to be a pretty week. They're calling for rain for most of the day. If you're heading to the festival tomorrow, they're saying rain after 5 o'clock. It's 77 degrees otherwise, which temperature-wise is pretty awesome to be outside for the festival, for the See Here Now Festival. But they're saying rain mainly after 5. Let's hope that stays true. Showers all week long. Otherwise, chance of showers for Monday. Otherwise, high of 71. Cloudy skies. Tuesday, mostly cloudy. High of about 55. Or that's Tuesday night, rather. But during the day, it's chance of showers. High of 68. I meant to say that Wednesday was mostly cloudy. High of 68. That's like the only day that it's going to be really, really nice. Just so you know, it's the only day that they're not saying it's going to rain in the daytime, because the showers are coming back Wednesday night. Thursday, chance of showers, 67, cloudy. Friday, chance of showers, 68, cloudy. Saturday, chance of showers, partly sunny. Did you hear that? Sunny. High of 71. That's next Saturday's forecast. It's not next Saturday, though. We've got the autumn season kicking in just a few days. Hope you guys are enjoying the remainder of your summer. What a great way to round out the summer with the See Here Now Festival. And, well, we'll just keep the music going here all weekend long. And we've always got some great stuff going on, not just general music, but, you know, the late night programming that we've got, unique stuff going on each night of the week. We've got Song of the Week. We've got, this is just great stuff. Listen, speaking of Song of the Week, you have until Monday to get to the website and download it. We change things up every Monday morning. So head there and download Eels Cap in Hand. Yes, I said download. It doesn't cost you anything. It's free. It's F-R-E-E, free. This is how we keep you in the know with some great music and great artist. Yeah, we love that. It's right on the website, homepage, 90.5thenight.org. Getting back to the music, this is Camp from 2022. This is The Otter. It's 90.5 The Night.

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of Jesse Malin. I Would Do It For You, Volume 1. That's the album, and that is Valley Lodge and Too Loose on 90.5 tonight. Before that, we heard Deep Sea Diver from last year, What Do I Know? Beck from 1994. Love the song. It's Loser. Nobody's a loser in my eyes, but I love that flipping song. And Camp from 2022 from the Lavender Days album, Giving Us the Otter. I still have music on the way from the Allman Brothers Band. I'm going to give you Noah Kahan. I've got MGMT, The Smithereens, and a whole lot more. I'm going to start this long set with Interpol. It's 90.5 the night.

2019. That's White Reaper and Might Be Right in the middle of this long set. Keeping it going. This is newer music from American Aquarium. 90.5.

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1: 90.5 tonight, that is Noah Kahan. I love his voice. It's like, he's got one of those voices you cannot mistake. That's from the Stick Season album from 2023. That's 3 years ago already, which is kind of crazy because I remember when Stick Season came out and it was all over. And my niece was 18 at the time and it was all she could talk about. Noah Kahan, Noah Kahan, Noah Kahan. And here it is 3 years later and we're already into mid-September. So that means we're getting close to 2027, folks, which is kind of crazy. So that's Noah Kahan and Dial Drunk. Ani DeFranco before that from 2003. We also heard King Gizzard and the Lizard Wizard, the Allman Brothers Band with Jessica and American Aquarium with History Repeats Itself, starting off that long set. 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Getting back to the music, too little, too late. This is Orville Peck. 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

0: death, and bicycles share the September stage Saturday night on FM Flashback. 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

Fantastic Cat. That is Cat Out of Hell is the name of the album. That is Don't Let Go. One Eskimo before that from 2009 with Candy. Believe, music from Cassius Culpepper. We heard MGMT with Electric Feel, one of my favorite tunes from them. And Orville Peck with Too Little, Too Late, starting off that set. I've still got music on the way for my final hour. I hate that there needs to be a final hour because your radio daddy comes in at 11 o'clock, gives you a full hour of some great classic rock. Until then, I've got Soundgarden coming up this hour. I'm going to squeeze in Val Emick, the Smithereens, and I'm going to kick off this next set with Mumford & Sons. It's 90.5 The Night.

0: can be here for us throughout the year when you become a monthly sustaining member of 90.5 The Night. 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

kind of great weather to be outdoors for a festival. And well, if you're not headed to the festival tomorrow, I'm just as bummed. I didn't score tickets either. We could just hang out and listen to 90.5 all day long, right? That's not a bad thing to do either. And we've got, don't forget to head to the website and check out details for the featured artist of the week and all the late night programming. I mentioned to you the Boss Man, New Jersey's very own Bruce Springsteen, is celebrating a birthday on the 23rd. He's our featured artist this Thursday at 11 p.m. Totally worth staying up, by the way. Just saying. Serotones with Good Day. They're going to kick off this final set for me. It's Brookdale Public Radio, 90.5 The Night. Good Day.

1991. You cannot mistake the sound of that voice. That is Soundgarden and Outshined on 90.5 tonight. Mega Sound before that with Supersize. Serotones with Good Day starting off the set. And I'm going to sneak in Val Emick and the Boomtown Rats and maybe one more before your Radio Daddy gets a FM flashback started. It's a whole hour, some awesome kick butt classic rock that starts at 11 p.m. But I do have to say goodbye to you now so he can get ready. Thanks so much for hanging out with me. Tara Feely, love spending my Saturday nights with you guys. Hope you enjoy your weekend. It is rain, though tomorrow not until after 5, which is good if you're heading to the festival. And then rain. They're saying chance of showers everywhere, all over. Wednesday's going to be the only day that there's no rain in the forecast, and then more rain again. So we hope Mother Nature changes her mind as we get through our Indian summer. Have a great week, everybody. I will see you next Saturday, same time, same place, right here. And it'll be fall. So I guess I could say peace out, summer, and I will see you, or I'll be hanging with you guys next in the fall. Stay tuned for Val Emick and a few more to close out this hour, and then FM Flashback with your Radio Daddy. It's Tara Feely. I'm out. It's 90.5 The Night.

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The Drifters employed three great lead singers, the best known of whom was Ben E. King, born September 23rd, 1938.

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I got a dollar and a quarter and I'm just ran the clock. But don't let no female play me cheap. I got 50 cents more.

B.B. King, born September 16, 1925, stayed on the road almost continuously from his debut in 1951 with 3 O'Clock Blues until his death in May 2015, a few months shy of his 90th birthday. Ray Charles, born September 23, 1930, in Albany, Georgia, set the template for soul music on tracks like Let the Good Times Roll from The Genius of Ray Charles, the 1959 album that gave him his lifelong nickname. He shared a birthday with another King, solo artist and Drifters lead singer Ben E. King, born 8 years later up the coast in Henderson, North Carolina. Ben E. made his first mark on the charts in 59 with the classic There Goes My Baby, a number he wrote, but ended up sharing credit for with the group's managers. In a few short years, rock songwriters progressed beyond the simple teen love ballads like King's into a more literary realm. A Canadian poet took advantage of the shift to make the move from the page.

0: pair of published poets make the jump to rock and roll stardom. Patti Smith was initially pegged as a punk on the basis of aggressive performances like her cover of Van Morrison's Gloria, rewritten and subtitled In Excelsis Deo for her debut album Horses. Smith shocked the rock world when she announced to 85,000 fans in Florence, Italy on September 10, 1979, that she was quitting the biz to raise a family. Her career path had been blazed in 1967 by fellow versifier Leonard Cohen, born September 21, 1934, in Montreal. Suzanne was the bold and luminous lead-off track from his debut album and has been covered by dozens of artists as diverse as Fairport Convention, Nina Simone, Neil Diamond, and Peter Gabriel. I'm your radio daddy. 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
0: The Jimi Hendrix Experience released Are You Experienced on September 16, 1967, 3 years and 2 days before the sudden end of their namesake's meteoric life.

On tour in Sweden in September 1986, Metallica bassist Cliff Burton and guitarist Kirk Hammett drew cards to see who'd get the rear bunk on the tour bus. Burton won by pulling the ace of spades, but was thrown through the window to his death when the vehicle skidded off the road and overturned. Fade to Black is a death-themed number co-written by Burton from the group's second release, Ride the Lightning. T-Rex frontman Mark Bolan also died on the highway in an auto accident a few days before he was to turn 30 in September 77. Unlike the doomy Metallica, the glam rocker celebrated human existence in all its messy glory in cuts like Life's a Gas from his biggest U.S. album, Electric Warrior. Jimi Hendrix's psychedelic tribute to his Cherokee roots, I Don't Live Today, became a kind of epitaph upon his death by misadventure just about 3 years to the day after its September 1967 release. I'm your radio daddy, and this is FM Flashback on 90.5 The Night. 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It wasn't only hard rockers who went out with a bang in September. Jim Croce was poised to become the biggest pop-folk crossover star since Peter, Paul, and Mary when his chartered plane went down just after takeoff on September 20th, 1973.

0: singer-songwriters Jim Croce and Gram Parsons died within a day of each other in September 1973, both on the cusp of commercial success. Photographs and Memories from Croce's major label debut, You Don't Mess Around With Jim, is a wistful elegy of loss and remembrance, like Parsons' Hickory Wind, performed by him with the Byrds on the groundbreaking 1968 release Sweetheart of the Rodeo. Parsons succumbed to an overdose of morphine and alcohol in Joshua Tree, California, the day before Croce's fatal plane crash in Louisiana. I'm your radio daddy. When FM Flashback returns, progressive heroes make pop moves, and a bicycle rental shop is forced to replace 65 seats in one fell swoop.
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0: Genesis played its first gig on September 14, 1969 in Surrey, England, with a sound that owed more to the Bee Gees than the progressive tack they would soon take.

Yes hit the road with new keyboard player Rick Wakeman in September 1971, not long before Roundabout expanded their audience beyond art school dropouts. The epic workout was trimmed by a full 5 minutes to encourage airplay.

Meanwhile, Genesis was moving in the opposite direction, going toward more ambitious long-form compositions from the radio-friendly pop like Where the Sour Turns to Sweet from their 1969 debut From Genesis to Revelation. The album was almost completely overlooked, selling very few copies until it was reissued in the mid-70s after the band's initial success. Speaking of initial success, Boston scored the biggest debut in history with their 1976 self-titled Platter. Though it took them two whole years to record a follow-up, their second effort, Don't Look Back, launched in September '78, was a virtual remake of the first.

0: On September 17th, 1978, Queen shot the music video for Bicycle Race, the first single from their new album Jazz, at Wimbledon Stadium in the UK. It featured 65 naked models on bicycles riding around the stadium track. When the rental shop got wind of how their two-wheelers had been used and abused, they insisted that the group replace all the seats. Humorless to a fault, it's unlikely Tom Scholz and Boston ever put themselves in such a spot. Don't Look Back was the long-awaited follow-up to their first blockbuster album, hitting number one the same month Queen's Ladies hit the track. Well, boys and girls, it's time we hit the track back home. 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
1: On Saturday, October 10th at the Stone Pony, it's Sisters for a Cure concert. 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

0: In his memoir, David Porter illuminates how he wound up writing so many indelible soul hits in his career.
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1: 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And our in-studio guest for the week will be Devin Gilfillian. 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

0: Tune in to 90.5 The Night's Box of Blues, Sunday from 10 till midnight. It's where the rhythm and soul of the blues is still alive and well. 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

Charlotte Soccer on Brookdale Public Radio and Season of Charade, along with Traffic and John Barleycorn. That one taking us back to 1970. Taking us back just a couple of weeks. Bloodhorse was released from Grace Cummings. Here's one of the songs off it, I'm Not Crazy, on Brookdale Public Radio.

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It's a band called Fake Names and Until It's Normal on Brookdale Public Radio 90.5. The Night, a bit of supergroup, kind of an amalgamation of folks from a bunch of bands, including Bad Religion. Whiteout Conditions from New Pornographers. We also heard from Father John Misty and his track called The Payoff. The Wrong Year from The Decemberists. 2015, by the way, is when it was released. And Grace Cummings, I Am Not Crazy on 90.5. And this one is kind of a cool track. It was from the Tracks 2 compilation from Bruce Springsteen. And so it was kind of songs that fell off into the editing floor, if you will. It's called Blind Spot from Bruce Springsteen on 90.5 The Night.

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Freed. That is new music from Fruition on Brookdale Public Radio. We also heard from Tame Impala with The Lost or Lost in Yesterday. And then Blind Spot, that song from Bruce Springsteen that was kind of recorded back when he was doing Streets of Philadelphia. And so that was kind of put aside and put and together into a box set called Tracks 2 that came out last year, I guess it would have been. New music up now from Leon Bridges. I'm loving this tune, Light the Way, on Brookdale.

checking out the Mountain Goats on Brookdale Public Radio as Cold at Night. The Magnificent Seven from The Clash, from Sandinista. What a great, great album. And Light the Way, Leon Bridges. New music from Leon Bridges. That one only out maybe about a month or so. And that's one of the things that we love doing on 90.5 The Night, is bringing you the classics like from The Clash and pairing that with some brand new music, including this new track from Yard Act. It's New Beginnings.

Johnny Marr on Brookdale Public Radio, 90.5 The Night. Age of Everything is the name of his new album, and we've been spinning the song Spin for a little bit of time, but we could still consider it new music here on 90.5 The Night. Excuse me while I'm plugging in my headphones. There we go. That's better. The Jam with Start before that as well. Got music coming your way from Gorillaz as well as some local music from Dez and the Swagmatics. Let's start it off with Vermont's favorite son these days, Noah Kahan. Here's Doors.

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Dez and the Swagmatics on Brookdale Public Radio, 90.5 The Night. I knew when Dez came in and Jeff interviewed her a couple of weeks ago, I had mentioned that she was doing a lot of stuff in the release of that new album, and there's a lot to it, that you know, that DIY spirit that just is here in New Jersey and in Asbury Park, too, and Dez is certainly part of the good stuff. Love Game here on 90.5 The Night. We heard 007 Shanty Town, that classic ska tune from Dez and the Desmond Decker and the Aces. We also heard Humility from Gorillaz, Pigeons Playing Ping Pong with Fantasy, as well as Noah Kahan from his Great Divide album. That was something brand new called Doors. We're now going to head down to Tennessee. We're going to head to the beach and hear Cage the Elephant.

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Nana. It's new Noah Gunderson. Yes, indeed. Die Young on Brookdale Public Radio. It takes me back. Ray LaMontagne with that voice that can sing me the phone book and I'm all right. Even better than the real thing from U2's Octone Baby back in 1991 when they were switching up their sound. And some folks saw that as the death spiral for a while from U2. But I happen to like that electronica version of U2. I like those couple songs they put in there. And I'm sorry, I'm going to dodge now and make sure I don't get hit with anything. Don't break a radio, though. Old 97's gave us Champaign, Illinois. And speaking of other cities and other states, Tennessee, the beaches of Tennessee from Cage the Elephant here at 90.5. I'm going to go grab another cup of coffee. It's still pretty early for me. Here are the Revivalists in the meantime. Wish I Knew You.

Classic Joy Division on Brookdale Public Radio. That's Love Will Tear Us Apart. Revivalist, Wish I Knew You. And we've got up now Buffalo Traffic Jam. I'm Tom Brennan. I'm going to be hanging out with you here until 9 o'clock. Here's Buffalo Traffic Jam. There's a

That's Brandon Flowers and Plans. His new album's called Thrasher here on Brookdale Public Radio. And I guess I'm doing fine. Some Beck for you as well. If you want to find this next band, you want to look them up, you'll have to search not a W, but two V's put together. They're called Howdy. Here's You Will Go Far on Brookdale Public Radio.

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talking about a Poison Pen song. Oh boy, oh boy. Brian Fallon and the Painkillers, Better Before on Brookdale Public Radio. Not Bad for New Jersey is Brian Fallon's new record. Dear Prudence from the Beatles. We also heard Dead, as well as Everclear. That was Father of Mine, Wet Legs, Angelica, and Howdy. Their new tune called You Will Go Far. Don't forget, we're online at 90.5thenight.org. 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

Long distance lover, Locust on Brookdale Public Radio. Hope you enjoy that. Wilco gave us Annihilation, Ready to Go, that classic tune from Republica back in 1996. We also heard from Always with Belinda Says. Always, funny enough, remember I was talking about Howdy a little while ago, that Howdy has two V's. Well, Always has two V's instead of a W. And Home Depot, that is the latest tune from Medium Build on Brookdale Public Radio. Can't Do Anything is a tune from Husbands from a couple years ago. Why am I telling you that? Well, because I'm going to play it for you right now.

That's a classic from NRBQ, Me and the Boys on Brookdale Public Radio. And speaking of boys, we heard Lost Boys from Phoebe Bridgers. Devin Gofilian is up now, and he's actually going to be Rob's guest on Acoustic Cafe coming your way at 9 o'clock. Here's Black Dog Rabbit Hole on Brookdale Public Radio.

0: in to 90.5 The Night's Box of Blues, Sunday from 10 till midnight. 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

That's Super Size from Mega Sound. It's Brookdale Public Radio, 90.5 tonight. Thanks for hanging out on this Sunday morning with the Black Crowes. Hey, with Good Friday, we also heard another tune from the 90s from Delamitri, Roll to Me, Arcade Fires, We Used to Wait, as well as Devin Gofillian in there, too. Here's a real chill tune from Billy Strings. He's been out on tour and basically selling out every place he goes. Here's Burn the Other End on Brookdale Public Radio.

0: You can be here for us throughout the year when you become a monthly sustaining member of 90.5 The Night. 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

Gotta wait for that last drum roll because it's so, so good. Moping from Personal Trainer on Brookdale Public Radio. And also heard from Mumford & Sons with The Cave, taking us back to Sigh No More. That album is 15 years old. One thing leads to another. The Fix, Black Keys in that set, as well as Billy Strings with Burn the Other End. Here's Mavis Staples and Worthy.

It's due from Warren Zevon. It was a hit for Linda Ronstadt, who they were friends back in the day. That's Poor, Poor, Pitiful Me from Warren and Mavis Staples Worthy. All right, folks, I'm tapping out because Rob Reinhart's coming up next with Acoustic Cafe. Devin Gofilian is going to be his guest, which is going to be a whole lot of fun. Here's Humbird as I leave you off and Daughter of Empire.

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2: Yeah. Hey, everybody, welcome again to Acoustic Cafe. I'm your host, Rob Reinhart. This time, the long legacy of Sam Cooke continues. A new version of Brandi Carlile's last album, Little Big Town, with Jason Isbell, new and old Sunvolt, plus Devin Gilfillian.
3: This isn't a country album, but I needed to take a couple of ingredients out of the cupboard. To me, it's a Nashville soul album, a Nashville soul record.
2: After college and a stint in AmeriCorps, Devin Gilfillian decided to land in Nashville. He waited tables, did what people do to stay there, got involved with the songwriting scene and making music. And that's what he did, independently at first, then on a major label with a debut called Black Hole Rainbow in 2020, which came out right before the pandemic. So like everybody, it stunted Devin's ability to launch a career. But he filled the pandemic time with both music and activism, creating a second album, Love You Anyway, in 2023. And now comes the third one called Time Will Tell, which he calls a soulful country album. Some serious stuff entered into the new work, and we will talk about that and hear some of the new songs as Devin Gilfillian joins us this week again as our in-studio guest. Also on today's show, we have some posthumous offerings that have recently surfaced, starting with this alternate take of a song that you know well, celebrating the 20th anniversary of the Back to Black album from the late Amy Winehouse. A deluxe version of the album with live and demo tracks will be coming in October, but for now, there's this glimpse of how Tears Dry on Their Own started. Slower, stripped down, just called Tears Dry on Acoustic Cafe. All I-

There's now a second album from the trio, which is called Tiny Habits. They met while in school, Berklee College of Music. Made a debut in 2024, and now Keepers is out. Anything He Was is the name of that song, new from Tiny Habits. And before that, Amy Winehouse from years ago. 20 years ago, the album Back to Black was released in October of 2006. They are going to re-release it. Lots of bonus tracks, some live material, including that demo version, the initial version of Tears Dry on their own, simply called Tears Dry on Acoustic Cafe. So back to Tiny Habits for a second. They've had kind of an interesting year. They appeared for the third time at Newport Folk this year and also sang at Maddie Healy's wedding. Not something that they usually do, but hey, it was Maddie Healy from the 1975. Let's play something from Maddie and his band back in 2022 on Acoustic Cafe. She

fifth album from Lizzo arrived this year. Sadly, it kind of fell with a thud. Fans didn't really like it a lot. Critics didn't like it at all. And sadly, it was an album all about self-empowerment and reclaiming her identity. So a lot of strong statements are on the album. Sadly, not a lot of people seem to want to listen. However, you cannot take anything away from her voice. That is Lizzo and the song called A Toast on Acoustic Cafe with string accompaniment. Speaking of which, we also heard the same kind of accompaniment with the 1975's Part of the Band. That comes from their 2022 release called Being Funny in a Foreign Language. Into our archives now. Let's see what was going on around here back in 2016. So 10 years ago, that was the first visit that we did with the Lone Bellow, the first of three. And this was recorded live at the Leon Loft for Acoustic Cafe. Come on.

0: picture-perfect harmony. That is Hello and Bellow, recorded live at the Leon Loft 10 years ago, out of our archives here on Acoustic Cafe. And just ahead, another one of those great covers from Ken Pomeroy. And our in-studio guest this week, Devin Gilfillian.
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0: In the 1970s, he was one of the biggest hitmakers on the planet. John Denver songs such as Sunshine on My Shoulders and Rocky Mountain High topped the charts in the eco-conscious decade. And Take Me Home Country Roads is now an American standard, performed by country artists, rappers, rockers,

But Denver just kept on making music. A dozen albums from 1980 to 1997. Denver has been gone nearly 30 years. He died when a plane he was piloting crashed in 1997. Now you're hearing a simple tune called This Old Guitar from the album Back Home Again, released on the heels of his first greatest hits album. Back Home Again provided four more chart-topping songs, including Annie's Song and Thank God I'm a Country Boy. This Old Guitar is now being covered by Ken Pomeroy. Over the last few weeks, we've been telling you about this Oklahoma 23-year-old who made her label debut last year and this year released a group of covers on an EP called Tonight's News. Here's her version of This Old Guitar on Acoustic Cafe.

0: with a new EP called Tonight's News. It's all covers and one new song. And that's her version of John Denver's This Old Guitar from 1974. I also highly recommend Cruel Joke, which was the debut from Ken Pomeroy. That came out in 2025. We're thrilled this week to welcome back Devin Gilfillian, whom we've been following since just a bit before his national debut in 2020, an album called Black Hole Rainbow. Before that, Devin had finished college, served in AmeriCorps, a brilliant public works volunteer program for young folks that the current administration decided to unravel in 2025. After AmeriCorps, Devin landed in Nashville and did kitchen work to make a living while making friends in the music world. His dad was, and still is, a wedding band singer. And in Philadelphia, Devin was raised with lots of music. Unfortunately, Devin's debut coincided with the pandemic, limiting his ability to tour and promote the album. But the pandemic period was not idle time for Devin. During the lockdown, he and a huge group of remotely recorded artists recreated Marvin Gaye's What's Going On as a charity project to fight voting restrictions that were being imposed on Tennessee voters. He also began work on a new album called Love You Anyway, which came out in 2023. And now there's his third record called Time Will Tell. Devin's now in his mid-30s. Life has gotten a bit more serious, relationships ending, and a health crisis with his dad, and all of that helped to inform the new songs on Time Will Tell. Recently, we had a chance to record with Devin again, and today we bring you that visit with Devin Gilfillian as our in-studio guest.
1: After all the years that I have been doing this show, I still have to say to people, whatever you think a Nashville record is, it isn't, okay? But Time Will Tell, it's a perfect Nashville record.
2: Thank you.
1: You got lots of co-writers. You participatory music making, right?
2: Collaborative, you know?
1: You have players playing at the top of their game. You've got a legendary studio. But it's not the Nashville record you could have made 10 years ago.
2: It isn't. I wasn't ready to make this album 10 years ago.
1: Right.
2: I didn't have the experience or the influence that I needed, and I didn't understand country music on a deep level, on a deeper level than I did, and fall in love with it. And this isn't a country album, but I needed to take a couple of ingredients out of the cupboard. You know, to me, it's a Nashville soul album, a Nashville soul record. You know, and 10 years ago, Dave Cobb wanted to sign me to his label, and it didn't work out. And then we called him up a year ago and was like, hey, can we borrow your studio?
1: Can we just borrow some studio time?
2: and he's like, yeah, man, come on. And so, like, it was just truly a full circle moment.
1: Yeah, and it's kind of a testament to time spent in the city, the community of writers and players.
2: 100%.
1: I mean, you cannot do that in your first couple of years in town and go, hey, everybody, join me at RCA Studio. Hey, seriously. And we're going to put together a record.
2: 100%. Yeah. And like, I'm so, everyone in the room were people that I love. Yeah. And I get to do this life with. And I didn't have that 10 years ago. I didn't have the network of friends, but friends that are amazing musicians, like insane musicians. And also I couldn't make this album if I didn't make Black Hole Rainbow.
1: Right.
2: Because I wouldn't have met Michael Harris, who engineered on this, helped engineer on this album. And I wouldn't have had Neil Pogue if I, you know, didn't do Love You Anyway. And so all these things led to the people that were involved in this album. And
1: so I counted, because I'm kind of a liner geek. I actually counted. There are 16 different co-writers.
2: Oh, wow, yeah.
1: On this album.
2: Oh, yeah.
1: 16. And I will assume that that is the product of a lot of appointment writing, which is another thing that you can't do until you've done it a long time, right? Okay. So that kind of thing. And then also just hanging out with people.
2: I got to pick a lot. I got to pick everybody, really, that I wrote these songs with. Definitely hanging out. I feel like nobody hangs out enough in Nashville, you know. And so it was definitely planned. I was definitely like, yo, Rand Jackson, get your butt over here. Like, let's do this. Everyone that I wrote with, I was like, I need them. I need Melissa Fuller. I need Rand Jackson, Jeremy Letito, who I got to do my Love You Anyway record with, and the sense of hanging out felt like, it just felt like a safe space that I was able to be myself and be my broken, you know, broken down self and

0: song Hold On, Hourglass, from the new album, which is called Time Will Tell. That stripped-down version performed live in our studios by our in-studio guest this week on Acoustic Cafe, Devin Gilfillian.
1: To be real, there are a lot of difficult things going on Time Will Tell. There's a lot of stuff going on. I'm working through a relationship that's not making you happy. We'll talk about that in a second. And then finding gratitude in just being alive and being around and having to confront this with your dad having a heart attack like 2 years ago. That's big. That's heavy. And it reshapes everything.
2: Truly. My whole perspective shifted. And, okay, what is important? You know, who are the people that I want to keep in my circle and hold close? And also, you're not meant to be friends with thousands and thousands and thousands of people. Yeah. You're just not. The social media, you know, it opens this world up that you're not really supposed to be a part of.
1: Right.
2: Your circle is supposed to be like 8 to 10 people that you hold close. Mm-hmm. That became so clear in that moment. Mm-hmm. And also just having my parents, my dad close by in Tennessee, they were in Pennsylvania for a long time. And that is so important to me. Yeah.
1: You have spoken on this program in the past about the relationship with your dad, Nelson, also a musician.
2: Yeah.
1: A lifelong influence on you. So everybody goes through this if they get confronted with these circumstances. For you, though, what a foundational pillar.
2: Yeah.
1: Not just as a family member, but also, like, developing your identity.
2: My biggest influence.
1: Yeah, yeah,
2: the first,
1: right.
2: First influence in my life of music. I don't even... The whole world is, you know, faced with dealing with the mortality of their parents and their family, and you know, that's not a new thing, but it was definitely a new thing for me in that moment. And I was like, whoa, I'm not ready for this.
1: Right. Yeah.
2: Yeah.
1: And he's doing okay.
2: He's doing good. He's doing great.
1: Okay.
2: He's in the gym 4 or 5 days a week.
1: He's still performing music, right?
2: He's still flying up to Philly and playing with his wedding band. Like, he's traveling all the time. He missed my my record release show because he was having a gig in Philly. I was like, all right, Dad, you cool?
1: It also reframes. I think you touched on it there. Sort of your relationship to time, mm-hmm. where you are on the continuum, because all of a sudden it's like, I am not a little kid anymore. This is happening to my parents.
2: This is true.
1: And what being a son is. And that also changes over time. Right?
2: Wow. I mean, it really does. And it's going to, in 10 years, it's going to be so different. Mm-hmm. You know, I'm going to be the one taking care of him. And it's...
1: That's the way it happens.
2: It's you know, it goes in that direction. And the more life goes on... The more valuable that is to know that when you get older, you can only hope that your parents or your kids are around to take care of you.
1: Right.
2: And I want to take that time to do that when that time comes and be present for that. That's my dreams.

0: to be here. That is Devin Gilfillian live here at Acoustic Cafe. The original of that is on the new album from Devin called Time Will Tell. And of course, we'll have more with Devin in the second hour here on Acoustic Cafe. 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
0: You're listening to Acoustic Cafe. I'm Rob Reinhart. Some new blues now from Ruthie Foster. Ruthie Foster has had a decades-long career and just won her first Grammy with her last album called Mileage, and went right into the process for the new album. The new album is Just Say Yes. This time, the Austin, Texas native went to Nashville, Tennessee, and worked with Grammy Award-winning producer Tyler Bryant, who happens to be married to Rebecca Lovell of Larkin Poe. And Rebecca brought in her sister Megan, who is her partner in Larkin Poe, and they all wrote songs together for the new album. This is Ruthie Foster and the song called Reachin' on Acoustic Cafe. Reach.

side of Jose Gonzalez and the last album, which came out in early 2026, called Against the Dying of the Light. That is you and we on Acoustic Cafe from another multilingual, multi-tempo album from Jose Gonzalez. And before that, Ruthie Foster following up a Grammy win with the album Mileage. Just Say Yes is the name of the new album from Ruthie Foster. We heard the song called Reachin'. There's also something new from Sunvolt that has now blown past that 30th anniversary. They made a debut in 1995 out of the band Uncle Tupelo, which of course formed Sunvolt and Wilco. Sunvolt being led by Jay Farrar as it is today. And the new album is called Sound Signal Serenades. And we'll play something out of our archives from way back when. This song is called The High Wall Carnival Country on Acoustic Cafe.

0: Classic song Windfall from Sunvolt, recorded live here at Acoustic Cafe just as that debut album Trace was being released into the world, fall of 1995. And Sunvolt has kept making music. They have a brand new album, Sound Signal Serenades. Jay Farrar is now 60 years old and still sounds pretty good. Sounds like Jay Farrar. The High Wall Carnival Country, the name of the song, new from Sunvolt. Next hour on Acoustic Cafe, a recreation by Brandi Carlile. The long legacy of Sam Cooke continues. A new song from Iron and Wine, another posthumous archive surfaces, and more with our in-studio guest, Devin Gilfillian. 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
0: We're starting the second hour of Acoustic Cafe now. I'm Rob Reinhart. Devin Gilfillian is our in-studio guest, returning to the program for the third time this week. We're thrilled to say, with a brand new album. We'll talk to Devin more and hear some more new songs here in just a bit. We're going to start this hour, as we started last hour, with another posthumous archive, which has now surfaced. This is the new album from Prince. It is called Timeless, or I should say, it is the new album from the Prince Estate, as they are commemorating the 10th anniversary of his death in 2016. The archive is massive, as we've been hearing about for years. Hundreds, maybe thousands of unreleased songs, and a selection of them are presented on Timeless, including one of the best songs this artist ever created. It's called I Wonder. If you are looking for a real treat, go look that up and have a listen. I Wonder by Prince. There are archive recordings that span 1977 to 2012, and the album ends with this performance I'm going to play for you now. It was recorded live in concert exactly 2 weeks before he died in April of 2016. How Come You Don't Call Me Anymore, Prince, on Acoustic Cafe.

cause you torture me, baby. I wanna know, yeah. I like that funk. Clap your hands, y'all.

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Don't you feel that? Got anywhere to go tomorrow?

couples that are collectively Little Big Town. They've been around with us now about 25 years, making their debut in 2002. It's a Dying Art is their brand new album. There are some guests on this album as well, including Ashley Monroe. And right there on that song called The Door, it was Jason Isbell joining Little Big Town on their new album. Prince from the new album Timeless. Yes, you have heard that song before. It was issued as a single way, way back when. How Come You Don't Call Me Anymore? But this new live version, recorded in April of 2016, about 14 days before Prince passed away, that appears on the new album, the new collection of unreleased songs out of the archives called Timeless. There is an unreleased song that has now been released as we prepare for the deluxe edition of Hen's Teeth, which was the new album this year from Sam Beam, Iron and Wine, who created not only Hen's Teeth, but the album before that at the exact same time, same sessions, Southern California. One album came in 2024. Hen's Teeth, of course, came this year. And now the deluxe edition that will have some acoustic versions of those songs, as well as some brand new songs recorded during the same sessions, like this one called California Sober on Acoustic Cafe.

kind of a trippy psychedelic sound on the brand new album I Must Be Dreaming from Alabama Shakes. If you are thinking to yourself, I have not heard that name in a long time, you are right. Their last album was 11 years ago when they released Sound and Color. And they confirmed to everybody they were working on new music circa early 2025, late 2024. And now that new music is out, I Must Be Dreaming. And from that, we just heard Easy on Acoustic Cafe. California Sober before that. That is one of the new songs that will be included on the deluxe edition of Hen's Teeth, which was the 2026 album from Iron and Wine. By the way, if you would like to hear some of those new songs really stripped down to just Sam Beam and a guitar, we had Sam at the Leon Loft earlier this year. You can find that in our archives at acafe.com. And speaking of the archives, let's dip into them now for a turn-of-the-century performance. We've been around that long. This comes from the late Warren Zevon. It was 5 years after he released this on an album called Mutineer, and it was 3 years before he would pass away. At the time of Mutineer, he was hanging out a lot in Florida with the definitive Floridian writer Carl Hiaasen, and the two of them together wrote this song called Seminole Bingo. Live here at Acoustic Cafe.

0: Zevon live in our studios with a song he co-wrote with Carl Hiaasen called Seminole Bingo. And ahead on the program, we have the next generation of Sam Cooke's legacy, and Brandi Carlile recreates her 2025 album.
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0: That is Brandi Carlile with the song Human from last year's record, Returning to Myself. It's one of several of the up-tempo tracks from that record, but Brandi has redone the song and the whole album, in fact, in a completely different way. The sad and gay way. As she explains, the term applies to the type of music she would be drawn to in those emotionally charged teen years that would cover you in the deepest sadness you could imagine. For Brandi, it was songs like Everybody Hurts from R.E.M., Language, or The Kiss from Indigo Girls, or Sinead O'Connor singing Nothing Compares to You. She goes on to explain you need not be either sad or gay to appreciate the sad gay genre. It's just a way to connect with the feelings. So in that spirit, working with producer John Hopkins, the reimagined version of Returning to Myself will arrive October the 1st. From that, here's the sad gay version of Human on Acoustic Cafe.
3: Baby, you're only gonna hurt your back.

finally making a debut, which was somewhat inevitable, the three Womack sisters as the Womack sisters. The self-titled debut is now out, and from that, we just heard the song called Didn't Mean Much to Me on Acoustic Cafe. And then before that, it was Brandi Carlile, who has recreated Returning to Myself, which came out last year. The sad gay version of that album is what she calls it. That will be out on October the 1st. Not only recreating that album, but including some other tracks and one great cover, a Billy Joel song that they cover in that sad gay genre style. So the Womack sisters. The Womack family is complicated. However, if we just focus on the Womack sisters' mother, that would be Linda Womack, who was married to Bobby Womack's brother, Cecil Womack, and the two of them were Womack and Womack for a time back in the 1970s. But it was a long lineage of performers because Linda Womack's father was Sam Cooke. So the legacy of Sam Cooke, who died in 1964, just continues on now through the Womack sisters. This is a song that's almost 70 years old now. It was issued as a single in 1957. This is Sam Cooke, I'll Come Running Back to You.

0: song now belongs to the world. Any artist looking for change has been singing that song now since 1964. Sam Cooke wrote it, as he did almost all of the songs that we know from Sam Cooke. He wrote them all. Change Is Gonna Come, as performed by Billy Bragg in 2002. Live for us on Acoustic Cafe. And before that, another song that Sam wrote, I'll Come Running Back to You, from 1957. And again, Sam Cooke, the grandfather of the three who are now known as the Womack Sisters. And coming up on the program, more of our in-studio visit and a couple of brand new songs from our guest this week, Devin Gilfillian. 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
0: You're listening to Acoustic Cafe. I'm Rob Reinhart. It's time now for more with our in-studio visit with our guest this week, who has just released his third album, Time Will Tell. Our in-studio guest is Devin Gilfillian.
3: So also in this period, confronting a relationship not working and not making you happy. And under most circumstances, that is the goal of most relationships. But we often twist ourselves into believing it is something that it's not.
4: Absolutely. And this is where I discovered codependency. Yeah. I read a book called Codependency No More, and I was like, oh, wow, okay, it takes two to tango. And also, she's not the one that's all guilty here. It takes two, and I'm enabling behavior. I'm over-functioning for under-function, setting that as the norm, and it eventually just built resentment and a pattern that we couldn't break out of.
3: Yeah.
4: And she's an amazing human, but we just weren't the right match for each other, right, at the end of the day.

0: another from the new album, Time Will Tell, shines on you. As performed live by our in-studio guest on Acoustic Cafe and the maker of Time Will Tell, Devin Gilfillian.
1: And then, you know, You Can Hate Me Now, which I will assume is also another one.
2: That one is definitely out of the breakup for sure.
1: Is this the best way for you to process all of this? Like, no, I mean, seriously, like, as it's happening, some of this probably after it's over, but, you know,
2: that's such a great question, Rob. Honestly, that's a good question.
1: Okay.
2: I think it is, but also at the same time, it is a little painful sometimes singing these songs, and it forces me to face these emotions,
1: right.
2: And it forces me to deal with them, and it forces me to go, okay, like, I texted my ex, you know, a couple days ago, and we're still on a friendly, you know, friendly terms, and that's the hope of it, is that we can come out on the other on the other side, friends, and knowing that we did our best.
1: In writing the songs, it helps to center you. I mean, so you're saying that it helps you to process the emotions of that, but it also centers you, like, in a space where you're most comfortable. Like,
2: yeah,
1: we're like, what I'm looking at here. It's like, you got a guitar, you're working things out. Like,
2: truly,
1: that's a place where you have a lot of comfort.
2: It's a safe space.
1: Yeah, totally.
2: Big time.
1: All of this. When you have to set it down, put it aside, do you have some sort of go-to activity you just purely enjoy? It really isn't music related at all. It could be anything. It could be biking. It could be food. It could be television.
2: I love cooking. I do love to cook when I get the chance. I've been in and out on the road, but yoga is also something that I need to do. I have to do. It helps me physically and mentally be in the moment. And those are my main, like, calm time.
1: And does music not enter that space? Find yourself, or could a song idea enter that space?
2: Well, it's funny, like, I have a song called The Recipe that's definitely influenced, like, from, you know, cooking and my love of cooking getting into the music, and I'll have, like, an album on or something while I'm cooking, but I'm in such a flow state. Mm-hmm. I feel like in the zone and in the cooking, I'm not typically, like, thinking about music ideas. Mm-hmm. That doesn't mean it doesn't happen, though.
1: Right, sure. We have one more song. What would you like to do?
2: I think, actually, You Can Hate Me Now could be a good
1: one. It's a beautiful song.
2: Yeah. With You Can Hate Me Now, which was one of the hardest songs for me to write. I remember singing the chorus through sobby tears in a room and being like, oh, this sucks. But I need Jeremy Letito and Madeline Edwards, those two people. I knew Jeremy was somebody I could just be 100% myself around. Yeah. And Madeline is one of those people who I hadn't even written with her before, but we just hit it off right away. And I was like, I want to write music with you. And she truly got in the room and was like a therapist almost, you know. And I knew that that was going to work.
1: You need a therapist. I'm going to write a song called You Can Hate Me Now. I mean, seriously, let's be honest.
2: You can't.

0: Hate Me Now. From our in-studio guest at Acoustic Cafe this week, Devin Gilfillian, who has a brand new album. It's just out. It's called Time Will Tell. We'll hear the originals of all the songs that Devin performed on the program this week. 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
0: 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And our in-studio guest for the week will be Jason Singer, better known as

90.5 The Night with Ray LaMontagne. That is strong enough. I'm Stephanie Koski, hanging with you on the Sunday on the way this hour. I've got Bob Dylan for you. Also going to hear from These Sacred Souls. And I've got something new from Corey Blair on the way. Taking a look at the forecast. Well, not ideal for our See Here Now friends going to the show today. But hey, you never know. I'm hopeful that we'll have some clear weather or some clear skies later on today. We've got showers likely with passing thunderstorms. Otherwise, mostly cloudy skies with a high of 74. Tonight, showers and thunderstorms with a low of 58. Otherwise, mostly cloudy. Tomorrow, we've got a chance of showers to start the day. Hopefully, seeing the sun by the afternoon with a high near 70. And looking out to Tuesday, mostly cloudy skies, chance of showers, and a high of 67. Right now, it's the bleachers, and we should talk on 90.5 The Night.

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of their latest album, Apples for Isaac. That is Echo and the Bunnymen with Brussels is Haunted. We had Dramarama in there from the vinyl album, What Are We Gonna Do? I'm Stephanie. You're tuned in to 90.5 The Night, Brookdale Public Radio and Ocean Grove Fall Craft Fair. That's happening Saturday, October 10th. 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

playing Low Dive in Asbury Park Friday, September 25th, and then playing Saturday, September 25th as part of the 10th annual Asbury Park Porch Fest, a free day of local live music across the city of Asbury Park. That's happening next weekend. That is New on the Night from Corey Blair, Tide and the Moon. I'm Stephanie Koski hanging with you on the Sunday afternoon in Tinton Falls Community Day. That's happening Sunday, September 27th at Sycamore Recreation Complex with local food vendors, family-friendly games, live entertainment, and community activities. 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Right now, Lucy Dacus for you, planting tomatoes on 90.5 the Night.

Brookdale Public Radio with Sour Ops. She's so strange. We had Elbow in there with Sober. Steely Dan brought us FM and Lucy Degas at the top, planting tomatoes. Let's see, what do we got going on? Oh, here's something interesting. The Blair Witch Project film screening and Q&A. That's happening at the county.

at Brookdale Public Radio with the Canals and Stone Cold Yesterday. I'm Stephanie Koski, hanging with you on this Sunday afternoon. On the way this hour, I've got Fontaine's DC. Also going to hear one from Red Hot Chili Peppers. And I've got American Aquarium on the way. Taking a look at the forecast, well, we've got some clouds today. Showers likely, maybe a thunderstorm or two in the mix with a high 74. We've got showers and thunderstorms likely tonight at the low 58. For tomorrow, mostly cloudy skies. Chance of showers, might get to see the sun in the afternoon, a high near 70. And looking at the Tuesday, chance of showers, mostly cloudy, with a high 67. Right now is Alabama Shakes for you. I Feel Hope Coming on 90.5 The Night.

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the night, Brookdale Public Radio with Interpol and See Out Loud. Pete Yorn in there with Life on a Chain and Five for Fighting with a string quartet playing the Vogel on Tuesday, October 13th. Right now it's Fontaine's DC and Marianne on 90.5 The Night.

0: here for us throughout the year when you become a monthly sustaining member of 90.5 The Night. 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

the night from Role Model, also known as Tucker Pillsbury. That is High Hopes 3000. I'm Stephanie Koski, hanging with you on the Sunday afternoon, and there is a costume contest at the Freehold Hall of Records and a free concert from Eddie Testa Band. It's all happening downtown Freehold at the Hall of Records, 7:30 Wednesday, October 14th. Right now, American Aquarium for you. History repeats itself on 90.5.

in the Barclays Center, Brooklyn on Wednesday, September 30th. That is Weezer featuring Wednesday with We Might As Well Be Strangers. We had Black Pumas in the mix with I'm Ready. David Bowie had Rebel Rebel and American Aquarium at the top. History repeats itself. I'm Stephanie. You are listening to 90.5 The Night, Brookdale Public Radio. And you may have heard about Lenny Kravitz, the Barbie doll, the new Ken Ambassador in the Mattel Barbie signature line. You can get that for your very own for $70 if that's your thing. Right now, I've got Gary Newman for you. ME on 90.5 The Night.

90.5 The Night with Southern Avenue. That one's Upside. I'm Stephanie Koski, hanging with you on this Sunday afternoon. On the way this hour, I've got new music from Wishy. Also have a track from Death Cab for Cutie. And I've got Kiwi Jr. on the way. Forecast? Well, showers likely. We do have potential for thunderstorms today and this afternoon. Otherwise, mostly cloudy with a high of 74. Showers and thunderstorms tonight with a low of 58. Chance of showers to start the day tomorrow, becoming mostly cloudy and hopefully getting to see the sun by the afternoon with a high near 70. And looking out to Tuesday, chance of showers, mostly cloudy and a high 67. Right now, I've got Goose going out for Mary. It's Good Times and Times on 90.5 The Night.

0: in to 90.5 The Night's Box of Blues, Sunday from 10 till midnight. It's where the rhythm and soul of the blues is still alive and well. 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

the Night from Wishy. That one's Lovesick. We had Air in there with Cherry Blossom Girl. I'm Stephanie. 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We've got like the Asbury Park Zombie Walk. That's happening in like 2 weeks, so that's going on. Mushmouth returns to the Wonder Bar Asbury Park on Friday the 25th. And you've got the New Jersey Boat Sale and Expo happening next weekend at the Lakewood Blue Claw Stadium down in Lakewood. Right now, Death Cab for Cutie, Stone Over Water on 90.5 The Night.

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94.5 The Night, Brookdale Public Radio with Kiwi Jr. and Blowing Up. Tap Benoit plays the Vogel in Red Bank on Wednesday, October 21st. Mike Dawes also at the Vogel. That's happening Friday, October 23rd. Right now, Val Emick, Upright and Breathing on 90.5 The Night.

Public Radio. That is Natalie Bergman and Gunslinger. We heard from Jim James of My Morning Jacket. That was Come Again. Violent Femmes taking us back to 1983 with Gone Daddy Gone. And Val Emick out of Manalapan, New Jersey. Upright and Breathing. I'm Stephanie. You're tuned in to 90.5 The Night, Brookdale Public Radio. All Them Witches playing the Stone Pony on Saturday, October 17th. Right now, it's David Gray, and Please Forgive Me on 90.5 The Night.

got the moon in her eyes. That is the Eagles with Witchy Woman. I'm Stephanie, and you are tuned in to 90.5 The Night. On the way this hour, I've got Curtis Mayfield for you. Also got a new track from Panda Bear and Sonic Boom. And I've got Noah Kahn on the way. Take a look at the forecast. Well, we've got some showers and thunderstorms in the mix with mostly cloudy skies and a high of 74. Showers and thunderstorms tonight with a low of 58. Chance of showers in the morning, mostly cloudy. Hopefully getting to see the sun by the afternoon tomorrow with a high near 70. And looking out to Tuesday, chance of showers, mostly cloudy with a high of 67. Right now, out of Detroit, it's Max Saturn with Move on Brookdale Public Radio.

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1: On Saturday, October 10th at the Stone Pony, it's Sisters for a Cure concert. 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The powerful all-female lineup will deliver an exclusive set list consisting entirely of all-female cover songs, celebrating some of the greatest women in music history. 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

daughters and the nieces of Bobby Womack. That is the Womack sisters and chauffeur. We had Curtis Mayfield, Freddy's Dead. 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

Bodega. That is all inside Aquarium. You've got Jet playing the Stone Pony Tuesday the 22nd. AC/DC playing MetLife Stadium on Friday the 25th. Ringo Starr and his all-star band playing the PNC Bank Arts Center on Sunday the 27th. Mickey Dolenz of the Monkees playing Borgata AC on Tuesday, October 13th. Right now, Noah Kahan, Doors on Brookdale Public Radio.

the Night from Brian Kay and the Parkway featuring Lily Hyatt. That one's Roses and Kerosene. We had Wise Blood before that with Children of the Empire. Electric Light Orchestra brought us Don't Bring Me Down. And Noah Kahan at the top with Doors. It is 90.5 The Night, Brookdale Public Radio. Dweezil Zappa at the Count Basie on Wednesday, November 11th. Like Father, Like Son. And if you need more cowbell, Blue Oyster Cult at the Basie on Wednesday, November 25th. And just like that, it's just about time for me to head on out of here. Thanks so much for hanging out with me. As always, my pleasure spending time in Spinning Tunes just for you. Not to worry, do not go anywhere. We've got Jeff Raspy filling in for Jamie De Niro today. He's coming in at 3 o'clock. He'll be hanging out with you till about 7 o'clock or so when Tom Brennan steps in. And then at 10 p.m. tonight, Stu Kukin opens up a brand new box of blues for your Sunday late night listening enjoyment. And I'll see you back here next weekend. Till then, I'm leaving off with this classic track from Bill Withers. Thank you, Bill Withers. It's Use Me on 90.5 The Night. Have a good

Nirvana, starting off our Sunday afternoon, Come As You Are, going back to Nevermind, of course. Jeff Raspy here with you on a Sunday afternoon, filling in for Jamie again today. Got some KG Elephant up next. It's their latest, Beaches in Tennessee.

0: You can be here for us throughout the year when you become a monthly sustaining member of 90.5 The Night. 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

0: That's a band called Turnover with Nightjar, their latest track. Bob Marley and the Wailers right before that with a redemption song, Ruby Soho from Rancid and their classic album, And Out Come the Wolves. And the latest from Cage the Elephant, starting it off, Beaches in Tennessee. It's their latest track. So the Mountain Goats have a new album called Days, and it includes a song on it called Candlebox about them opening for Candlebox, which they did again earlier this week, I believe. And Candlebox are totally okay with the fact that the Mountain Goats have a song about the Mountain Goats opening for Candlebox. At least that's what I hear.
1: 3 years on the local circuit, played twice at the county fair. And the second time, Ben, our friend who worked the business, and said a guy from a label was there. There were two more like him at the next show, staring us down like hawks. And there was love in the air, and all the money was there, and we were going on tour. With candle

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Tyler Ballgame wrapping up that set. Live It Down from his debut album For the First Time Again. Trey Anastasio from Phish from his self-titled solo album we heard Alive Again. Bad Self Portraits from Lake Street Dive. And new music from the Mountain Goats starting it off. Candlebox about the Mountain Goats opening a show for Candlebox, which I guess they did years ago, but they also did it earlier this week. Go figure. Days is the new album from the Mountain Goats. Brandon Flowers up next from his new solo album, Thrasher Plans.

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1: Grace Potter from her new one, Trespasser. That one's called Love Me Not. Orville Peck right before that, Turn to Hate. Mexican Radio, of course, all-time classic from Wall of Voodoo and the Call of the West album. And Brandon Flowers starting it off, He of the Killers, but from his new solo album, Thrasher, we heard Plans. Going to wrap up the hour with some Fiona Apple here on Brookdale Public Radio.

Led Zeppelin, starting off our 4 o'clock hour on this Sunday with Tangerine. Jeff Raspy here with you, filling in for Jamie today. Got some new Casey Musgraves up next. Mexico Honey on 90.5 tonight.

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Brian Fallon and the Painkillers from the brand new album, Not Bad for New Jersey. We just heard the title track, Stuck in the Middle with You from Steeler's Wheel, of course. Suzanne Vega going back to her debut album, 1985, I believe it was, Marlena on the Wall. And Mexico Honey, music from Casey Musgraves and the new album, Middle of Nowhere. Casey's new album, Middle of Nowhere. New music from Phoebe Bridgers as well. She's got a new album, Lost Weekend. Here's Lost Boys on 90.5 The Night.

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It's Beba Doobie. Sun Has Set from the new album Pylon, which might have come out on Friday, I think. Smashing Pumpkins, going back to Melancholy and the Infinite Sadness for tonight. Tonight, the Kinks with an all-time classic all day and all of the night. And Lost Boys, brand new music from Phoebe Bridgers off her brand new album, Lost Weekend. Got some Broken Social Scene, great band from Canada up next. It's called Only the Good I Keep here on 90.5.

The Ribeye Brothers, local legends, the Ribeye Brothers, from their new album, Shipmates of Sound, which comes out at the end of October, I believe. That's the first track, Not Today, from what will be the Ribeye Brothers' final album. Of course, leader and lead singer Tim Cronin passed away last year from ALS complications. Curtis Harding gave us There She Goes, Axe Victim from Bebop Deluxe, and Broken Social Scene starting it off. Only the Good I Keep. Got some Grateful Dead up next. I don't normally get to play the Grateful Dead on Monday through Friday because right after I'm done on the air, Stuku comes on with his Daily Dose of Dead, which doesn't leave me much of a window to try and play the Grateful Dead. So I'm filling in for Jamie today, and it's Sunday, so why not? Here's one of my all-time favorite Grateful Dead tunes.

Concrete Sky from Beth Orton, who I believe the other night was in New York City at Le Poisson Rouge, but I wasn't there, unfortunately. Concrete Sky from Beth Orton, starting off the 5 o'clock hour today, Sunday. Jeff Raspy filling in for Jamie. Got some Dinosaur Jr. up next. There Near is the new album. Came out a couple of weeks ago. This is Several Got Away on 90.5 The Night.

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Emerson, Lake, and Palmer. Of course, from the classic trilogy album, From the Beginning is the name of that one. Snack Time with a great new one, Can't Imagine Why You'd Stay. It will be on their debut full-length album that doesn't come out till next spring. So for the time being, it's just a single, Can't Imagine Why You'd Stay, from Snack Time, who, couple of nights ago, got to play a couple of shows with Mount Joy, including Madison Square Garden. How cool is that? They went from Newport Folk Festival to Lollapalooza to Songwriters on the Beach to Madison Square Garden, all in the last couple of months. That's remarkable for Snack Time. Ring of Fire, Social Distortions version, and Dinosaur Jr. starting it off. Several Got Away from the new album There. Near, here's some music from Slow Pulp. It's called Better Man on 90.5 The Night.

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One of my favorite new ones, Supersize from Megasound. R.E.M. right before that was one of my all-time favorite R.E.M. songs, South Central Rain from the Reckoning album. Some Alice in Chains in there too, No Excuses and Better Man. Not the Pearl Jam song. Although I guess that would have made sense back-to-back with Alice in Chains. No, Better Man is a new one from Slow Pulp off their album Melody. Jeff Raspy here with you. Sunday afternoon, got Death Cab for Cutie up next from the new album I Built You a Tower, Stone Over Water.

That's the Linda Lindas with their latest Burning Out. Fantagram right before that for Into Happiness, Undone, the sweater song, of course, from Weezer, going back to the Blue album, but one of several of their albums actually called Weezer, like the new one, which is why the new one is referred to as the Gold album, and that one is called the Blue album. Death Cab for Cutie, starting it off, Stone Over Water. We're going to wrap up this hour with the Right Reverend Al Green with an all-time classic here on Brooktale Public Radio, 90.5 The Night.

Jimmy Cliff, starting off our 6 o'clock hour. Wonderful World, Beautiful People, title track to that album. Jeff Raspy here with you till about 7, when Tom Brennan will be in. I've been filling in for Jamie yesterday and today, so we've got about an hour to go. Valerie June has a brand new one up next. She's got a brand new EP called Brighter Blue. And on it, she does a song called Smokestack, which is sort of it's not a straight cover. It's kind of a reinterpretation of course, the classic blues track Smokestack Lightning. Here's new Valerie June on 90.5 The Night.

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That's a new one from The Sacred Souls called Any Old Fool. Flashlight, of course, from Parliament. Sinead O'Connor from her debut album, The Lion and the Cobra. We heard Mandinka and Smokestack, brand new music from Valerie June and her new EP, Brighter Blue, starting off that bit of music. Jeff Raspy here with you. Got some Young the Giant up next from their new album, Victory Garden. This is Evergreen, 90.5 The Night.

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That's Pete Yorn from his latest album, All the Beauty, a song called All the Time. Steely Dan right before that from their classic Asia album for Black Cow. The Beat, great old one from Elvis Costello and the Attractions from the This Year's Model album. And Young the Giant starting it off, Evergreen, that's on their brand new album. Victory Garden. Here is some brand new music from Alabama Shakes as well. The new album's called I Must Be Dreaming. Here's I Feel Hope Coming on Burkdale Public Radio.

Late Night Thoughts. Wrapping up that set from the new album, Coming Back Home. We heard Days Like This, Arizona, from a band called Palmyra. Talking Heads with, most days, my favorite Talking Head song, This Must Be the Place. And I Feel Hope Coming, brand new music from Alabama Shakes. Starting off that set. That'll just about do it for me, Jeff Raspy, on this Sunday afternoon. Been filling in for Jamie. Tom is up next at 7. I'll be back tomorrow at 3 in the afternoon. Of course, I will leave you with an amazing song from Warren Zevon's final album, The Wind, back in 2003. Here on Brookdale Public Radio, 90.5 The Night.

Ellis. It's Sunday evening on Brookdale Public Radio. Thanks for hanging out with me on 90.5 The Night. Before Wolf Alice, we heard from Jackson Browne and Somebody's Baby, a song that I always equate to Fast Times at Ridgemont High, which is just a classic in my book. Here's new music from Leon Bridges. It's Light.

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new music from Yard Act winds down that long set of tunes for us on this Sunday evening. New Beginnings, Revolving Dora from New Jersey's own Fountains of Wayne. Who's Been Fooling You? The Black Keys doing their cool version of the Arthur Crudup tune. Modest Mouths with Ocean Breathes Salty and Light the Way. That is some brand new music from Leon Bridges. I know we were all excited to hear that Leon Bridges had something new and that it sounded like that. Here's Henry Come On. It's Lana Del Rey on Brookdale Public Radio.

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get Fox and Blues comes your way at 10 on Brookdale Public Radio. That is Fruition and I'm Not Afraid. Cool band before that, Oysterhead. You may have recognized the voice of Les Claypool, because Les is the bass player of Oysterhead. Trey Anastasio is in that, as well as Stuart Copeland of The Police. So maybe at some point in time, listen back to that, and I'm sure you could feel, you could hear the touches of each one of those musicians in that tune, Mr. Oysterhead. Joy Olodokum with Noah Kahan gave us We Are All Gonna Die, and Henry Come On, Lana Del Rey on Brookdale Public Radio. We're now going to head over to Ireland to hear from Fontaines, D.C. Their new track's called Marianne.

That's Ben Harper's Need to Know Basis on Brookdale Public Radio. We're also singing about grass. Well, at least XTC was. And Marianne from Fontaines, D.C. It's Brookdale Public Radio. Box of Blues comes your way at 10. We've got Dez and the Swagmatics coming your way. Krungbin, here's Slow Fiction's Satellite, though, in the meantime.